0: in 2025. It's prompted calls from experts for better funding and support for children with a disability. A brighter future for thousands of green sea turtles, Steve Barker explains.
1: Not many people walk across the gleaming sands of Sir Charles Hardy Island, about 600 k's north of Cairns, but more than 9,000 northern Great Barrier Reef green sea turtle hatchlings have. In a bid to help save the species from rising sea levels and warming temperatures, researchers moved almost 9,000 eggs from more than 100 nests from Rain Island, 80 kilometres away. Queensland Parks and Wildlife Service Senior Project Officer Catherine Robertson says the work has helped boost hatchling numbers and produced more males, which was their goal. Steve Barker, Air News.
0: To sport now, Val Holmes is eyeing a state of origin recall after bursting back into form in the Dragon shock win over the Broncos. The Maroons legend was overlooked for Origin 1 after a slow start to the year. But with Queensland reserve back Gamat Shibasaki out with injury, Holmes says he's ready to go.
2: I would never turn down a Queensland jersey or I'll always put my hand up for it if I did get the call. Even if I'm, on the extended bench or just in the squad, it's always a privilege to kind of run around with those guys. It always gives the confidence.
0: Brownlow medal winner Matthew Rowell has declared he's 100% fit ahead of this weekend's Q clash against Brisbane. The Suns midfielder set to renew hostilities with the Lions in their first match since last year's semi-final. This is Air News Queensland.
3: 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Call us on 0412 112 812 regarding the subsidised Queensland Government Housing Resilience Program funding for cyclone roller shutters. Eligibility is around older homes and lower income households.
4: Even after a chilly start today, it will be a beautiful day in Mackay with a max of 26 degrees. It will be sunny, light winds, a little bit of 15 to 20 k's in the middle of the day, but becoming lighter in the evening. Don't forget your slip, slop, slap. Sun protection is recommended. We have got Brian Ferry coming up for you next. This is Let's Stick Together.

And that was the gorgeous Delilah there with Shades of Grey. New shoes, I can't wait. We have one for all the cool cats and cool kittens out there now. This is Boney M's Sunny.

Tiger Moth planes have been operating in Mackay for the last 40 years with flights operating most weekends. You can follow us on Facebook at Tiger Moth Mackay or visit the website at www.mackaytiger.com.au. Flights can be booked via the website or by calling 4998 5677. A flight in a Tiger Moth plane is an experience of a lifetime.

She there with Garth Brooks' Baby Let's Lay Down and Dance and ABBA's Hasta Mañana. We have got America coming your way next, and this is Sister with the Golden Hair.

0: Yes, some true Aussie magic there. That was the Little River Band's 1,000 Miles Away and China Crisis Black Magic Ray. The Eagles are flying in next. This is Peaceful, Easy Feeling.
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And yes, it is a peaceful, easy feeling here in the 4CRM studio today. That was the Eagles. And we also had the Hoodoo Gurus, 1,000 Miles Away. Time for one of music's greatest storytellers right now. This is Billy Idol's Dancing With Myself.

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1: Hello there, I'm Sean Bindley. To South Australia, where there's a warning a storm surge may create an abnormally high tide around the coast and the Port and Onkaparinga rivers this afternoon. The Bureau's Michael Efron says the wet and windy conditions will continue today and warnings remain in place.
2: Our temperature's up to 17 degrees today, so still quite wintry. Looking ahead into Wednesday, we're going to see the showers continue. It does turn a little bit colder, top of only 15 degrees expected. Thursday, we'll see a few showers around and they'll continue into the evening for the big clash between the Crows and the Cats.
1: Ian Boynton from the State Emergency Service says there have been a few call-outs already.
3: We've had a few this morning, so it's ramped up since people have started to wake up. We've had just over 50 overnight, so you know it's pretty reasonable amount for our volunteers.
1: Emergency services say people in WA South were well prepared for the weekend storms. Around 12,000 properties across Perth and the southwest are still waiting for power to be restored. Western Power is managing nearly 200 network faults, with a severe weather advice remaining active for parts of the metro area and southern parts of the state. DFES Chief Superintendent Clint Kuchel says the size of the area affected by the storms meant damage to property and infrastructure was inevitable.
4: The community preparedness was pretty good across the board following the Bureau of Meteorology warnings and then the DFES warnings and having a look at the emergency WA app. So people seem to be really quite well prepared, but that only goes so far and Mother Nature will do what she does.
1: People in New South Wales are being urged to get a flu shot now to help ease pressure on the hospital system over the winter months. Emergency departments are bracing for a spike in patients over winter. The state's Health Minister, Ryan Park, says the system is ready for the increase, but they need everyone to do their part.
5: We're bolstering our health system during this period with additional services, extended hours, as well as more staff.
1: Victorian State Government Minister Luba Grigorovic now says she thinks members of Parliament should be banned from providing character references. After it was revealed, she provided 33 of them for people, six of which she now says she regrets. Comes just days after it was revealed she provided a reference for a taxi driver who was convicted of indecently assaulting multiple women in Geelong. Grigorovic says she'll never write another reference.
6: I realise that this was a mistake. I'm sorry and it won't happen again. The reality is, with the processes, we didn't have a process in place. People would ask for a character reference. I took them on face value. I should have done more before giving those character references.
1: And artificial intelligence is beginning to replace certain jobs. And Usually Harrison explains.
7: Monash University researchers have looked at national payroll data and the ABS, finding that in the first 3 months of this year, businesses spent a record $6 billion on equipment and machinery related to AI. That's a 400% jump on last year. Australian businesses are also on a $155 billion data centre spending spree, meaning the industry is growing faster than the mining boom of last decade. Researchers say the impact of large language models are yet to fully hit the jobs market, but since 2022, hiring has been weaker in the roles most at risk of being replaced by AI. That includes accounting clerks, keyboard operators, telemarketers and human resources roles.
1: This is Air News. Tennis and the last of the quarterfinal places have been filled at the French Open. Air Sports' Paul Walsh has the details.
8: Women's world number one, Aryna Sabalenka, has continued to stamp her dominance at Roland Garros with another straight sets victory, this time over the 16th seed Naomi Osaka, 7-5, 6-3.
9: This tournament, for sure, I feel like I'm getting better and better with every match I'm playing, and I'm super pleased with overall with the performance today.
8: She will now meet Diana Schneider in the next round. For the men, it was an emotional win for Italy's Matteo Berrettini over Juan Manuel Cerundolo, who has reached his first quarterfinal since 2002 after overcoming injuries that saw his ranking drop from a career high of 6 to 105. Berrettini joins Felix Auger-Aliassime and Flavio Cavoli in the quarterfinals after their fourth-round victories. Paul Walsh for Air Sport.
1: In AFL, Sydney coach Dean Cox is talking up Isaac Heaney's form, with the Swans entrenched in the top four. The star Swan booted 5 goals in the win over Richmond and is averaging 26 touches and 6 clearances a game this season. Cox says Heaney is a weapon around the ground.
10: If the team needs him around the contest and around a stoppage, perspective, he jumps in there and gets it done there. And his ability to go forward and impact on the scoreboard is, you know, certainly as good as I've seen for someone his size. And there's multiple avenues for him playing well now.
1: In rugby league, Blofans ahead of Origin Game 2 with Pat Carrigan and Gamar Chibasaki both sidelined for a few weeks with injury. Australian Independent Radio News.
11: 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Eligibility is around older homes and lower income households.
12: And it is a beautiful day in Mackay today. We have a maximum of 26 degrees. It's sunny, light winds between 15 to 20 k's in the middle of the day, then becoming lighter in the evening. No umbrellas needed. The chance of rain is 5%, but we have a sun protection recommendation. So don't forget your slip, slop, slap. Jet Airliner coming your way next. This is the Steve Miller Band.

And that's one of those songs that is guaranteed to put a smile on your dial. Learn Your Riches, Dancing on the Ceiling. And we had the Waves there with London Still. Let's keep this party vibe rolling. We have Candy Staton next. This is Young Hearts, Run Free.

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Taking you right back to the 80s there. That was Mr. Mister, Is It Love, and Aretha Franklin's Who's Zimmin' Who. A bit of Dirt, Grunt and Diesel for you now. This is Black Fingernails, Red Wine by Eskimo Joe. Locked and Loaded.

And that was from the biggest boy band, the Backstreet Boys. I know I had them all over my bedroom wall. I Want It That Way. And Led Zeppelin's Dryer Maker. We have got LOL coming up for you next. This is Rock and Roll is King.

Yes, how good was that? That was Bruce Springsteen's Born to Run and Gal McCormick's It's a Crying Shame. You've been hanging out with Mandy. I hope you've had a wonderful morning. You've been listening to Good Vibes. Have an awesome rest of your day because it's time for me to say goodbye. Strummer's up for you next, but before that we have Melina by Creedence Clearwater Revival and Hey Girl by Billy Joel coming up for you before the 12 o'clock news.

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1: Hello there, I'm Sean Bindley. The Prime Minister of the Solomon Islands has arrived in Canberra ahead of 2 days of meetings with Australian leaders. Matthew Whale is holding talks with Foreign Minister Penny Wong before dining with Anthony Albanese at the Lodge tomorrow. The government is seeking to strengthen security cooperation with the Solomons in an attempt to deter China's influence in the region. The Fair Work Commission has ordered Australia's lowest paid workers get an increase of 4.75%. From July, the minimum wage will increase from $948 per week to around $1,005. The hike is below what unions were hoping for, but is more than business had expected. Commission President Adam Hatcher says a decline in real wage growth was a key factor in the decision.
2: A fundamental consideration which must be balanced against these matters is that most modern award-aligned employees are still in the position that their wage rates in real terms remain lower than what they were in July 2021 prior to the post-pandemic spike in inflation.
1: Counter-terrorism police have charged a teenage boy over a foiled plot to attack a Queensland school. Lachlan Gray reports.
3: Police say the 13-year-old was quite well advanced in the planning of an attack before he was intercepted by officers. The teenager was arrested at a Maryborough service station last Thursday after allegedly threatening an employee with a knife while dressed in disguise. Further investigations led to detectives executing a search warrant at his home on Saturday, where they seized an electronic device. He's since been charged with one count of planning to cause death or grievous bodily harm and possessing violent extremist material. He's been remanded in custody due to appear in court on Friday. Counter-terrorism investigators will return to the region today. Lachlan Gray reporting.
1: Industry leaders have slammed Queensland laws allowing GPs to diagnose child mental health disorders. It follows an alarming upward trend in school suspension rates for disabled students. Parenting expert and psychologist Dr. Justin Colson says parents often feel the need to get a second opinion on behavioural issues.
4: Our initial thought is to look outside of ourselves, and of course then the parent will go to a GP and share a few ideas. GPs in Queensland ludicrously have been given permission by the government to diagnose ADHD. They have no training in this, by the way.
1: IVF clinics in Victoria will face greater scrutiny under new laws following a series of bungles, including a woman giving birth to a stranger's baby. The state's health minister, Harriet Shing, says the reform will require providers to meet strict new rules.
5: There can be conditions imposed upon providers, whether that's their financial viability, the standards and reporting measures that they are required to comply with, or the processes whereby they engage with people who are seeking or receiving their services.
1: The legislation will also include greater powers to immediately cancel an IVF clinic's registration or for their premises to be inspected and documents seized. A state funeral is being held today for Western Australia's longest-serving Member of Parliament, decorated World War II veteran Bill Graydon. He served across six decades in both state and federal parliaments. He passed in April at the age of 105. Qantas has added 18 extra flights between Perth and Melbourne over the AFL's grand final weekend, adding more than 3,000 seats to the route. A spokesperson says it's due to a big increase in bookings following the Dockers' winning run. This is Air News. Firstly to AFL and West Coast recruits and Brisbane Premiership player Brandon Stasevich says the Lions have fallen into a hole, but they will dig themselves out. He says the Premiers have overcome a lot of challenges under coach Chris Fagan.
6: Back in Fagan and the leaders to sort of rally the boys, and I think they'll respond in due time. I don't think it's panic stations just yet.
1: In rugby league, Dragons interim coach Dean Young is receiving the support of his senior players to be given the job permanently. The former Red V forward took over from Shane Flanagan and helped the Red V to an upset win over the Broncos in round 13. Young says he already has a great connection with their recruits for next season.
7: Obviously got a great relationship with Scott Drinkwater from my time at the Cowboys. I've worked with Keon with Tonga since 2019. Met Luke Metcalf for 2 hours and spoke to him about the style of play that I think will work in today's game.
1: Socceroos coach Tony Popovich is warning against writing off his youthful squad. 17 players will participate in their first World Cup, including 18-year-old Luke Harrington. But Popovich insists they are ready to perform on the world's biggest stage.
8: So I think we've shown that we're not afraid to play the youngsters. Will they be better in 4 and 8 years? Without a doubt. But that's not to say they're not good enough now. If they weren't, I wouldn't play them and I wouldn't have them in the squad. So I don't need anyone to dampen the expectation.
1: Australian Independent Radio News.
9: 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Eligibility is around older homes and lower income households.
10: Good afternoon, Mackay. You've got Strummer here for your 2 hours of your Tuesday afternoon, second day of your working week. What a cracker day it is too outside. Thank you, Mandy, for your 3 hours of beautiful music this morning. Job well done. Excuse me, especially for a beginner. Okay, weather. We've got a high of 26 today and a low of 11 tonight. Wind is 15 kilometres north-northerly. Sunset is 5:30 tonight. We have a high tide going at the moment. And the next one will be midnight tonight if you're up that late, early to have a fisho. I was driving around Mackay on the weekend. I noticed how much everything that was going on. We had the Legends on the lawns, and I think we had something at the basketball stadium. West State State School had their fair on, the River of Life. There was a rodeo at the Garbutt. And at the Mech, we had Judah Kelly and friends singing songs from a movie called The Big Chill. And that's where I ended up on Saturday night. I had a great time. So I might try and play a few songs from the movies on The Big Chill. The Big Chill was a movie about death and grief and reconciliation and healing, but probably had a lot of famous actors in it who went on to do bigger things, but probably more famous for its soundtrack. And if I remember rightly, the first song from that movie was this one.

I'm Big John Cartwright from Normie Rowe's original Playboys. 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

And first up, we did have the Rolling Stones with You Can't Always Get What You Want from their 1968 album Let It Bleed, and also the opening track of the movie The Big Chill. And from following that was the Rascals, also from the movie The Big Chill, with Good Loving. Time check at the moment is 17 minutes past 12. You've got a beautiful afternoon outside as I look out my studio window. Not a cloud in the sky. Don't we love winters up in Mackay? Next up, we've got Jimi Hendrix, The Wind Cries Mary, followed by another song from The Big Chill, Spencer Davis Group, and Give Me some Loving.

0: this is John Mayer for Rad. On stage, it's fun to push the limits and see where it takes me. Off stage, it's a different story. Get behind the wheel of a car after you've been drinking and you risk causing a crash, hurting, or even killing someone. That someone could be your best friend. When you're enjoying a few drinks, know your limit and don't push it. Plan ahead and give up the keys. You'll make it a safer weekend for everyone.
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And that was Uriah Heep from their 1977 album Innocent Victim with Free Me. Goodness gracious, I've been a little bit retro this afternoon. I don't think I've played anything later than 1977. But that doesn't matter. That's what songs are like. The little gems, pieces of our heart that we hang on to forever. Memories. Okay, time check is 28 minutes past 12. You've got Strummer on your Tuesday afternoon. It's a cracker day outside, as you all well know. Coming up next, we've got little Australian songstress Tina Arena. That's The Way a Woman Feels. And they'll be followed by Black Eyed Peas and Where Is the Love?

Retire from work, not from life. The University of the Third Age, U3A, is a worldwide not-for-profit organisation promoting lifelong learning for seniors with the emphasis on live, learn and laugh. They have over 20,000 members just in Queensland. The Mackay Volunteers run the many activities on offer, some of which include social outing, music, dancing, exercise, gardening, bowls, photography, or you could challenge your mind with cards, mahjong, trivia, and many, many more. And the best part, no academic requirements are needed at all. If this interests you, call into U3A office at the Senior Citizens Hall, 58 Macalister Street, every Monday or Friday from 9 until 11. And the annual membership is kept to a minimum. 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This has been a 4CRM community service announcement.

And that was Rod Stewart with The Killing of Georgie, Parts 1 and 2. A song written by Rod Stewart, and it was about a gay guy in New York that was killed for the very fact that he was gay, which is very sad. Okay, time check. We've got 60 minutes to 1. It's almost lunchtime. Coming up next, we've got Jim Croce, Operator. That's the way, not the way it feels. And that'll be followed by Paul Weller up front of the Jam with A Town Called

0: Hi, this is Paul McCartney on behalf of Rad. If you're drinking, you can't drive my car or any car. And remember, don't drink and drive. It's just not worth it.
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Okay, Mackay, it's almost lunchtime. I'm going to go out to the lunch break with a song from the Beatles, Strawberry Fields Forever, followed by Three Dog Night and Pieces of April. I've got a couple of bits of sushi I'm going to hack into in a minute. I will see you straight after the news.

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1: Hello there, this is Michael Lynch. Australia's lowest paid workers have been granted a wage rise of 4.75%, which is not quite as much as the 6% the ACTU had been pushing for. The Fair Work Commission decision handed down this morning means that from July, the minimum wage will increase from $948 a week to around $1,005. Commission President Adam Hatcher says the increase is designed to reflect a decline in real wage growth. The Federal Treasurer is denying accusations that his new tax bill gives him unprecedented new powers. News Corp reports the legislation allows Jim Chalmers to choose which assets qualify for capital gains tax discounts. There are also concerns the government would be able to redefine new bills after the new laws are passed. But Dr. Chalmers is told today that ministerial discretions regularly feature in tax legislation.
2: It's not unusual in tax legislation for the definitions to be settled in what's called legislative instruments. Those legislative instruments are disallowable by the Parliament. Tax law is full of these kinds of examples.
1: The federal government has defended a major AUKUS shake-up that will see Australia buy three second-hand US submarines. Sean Bindley reports.
3: Critics say scrapping plans for a brand new vessel expose flaws and reduces the fleet's operational lifespan. Former naval officer Jennifer Parker says the nation is still acquiring a premium military asset.
4: We shouldn't feel shortchanged. Think about this as getting a second-hand Lamborghini that's being well-serviced. The submarine that we're going to be getting is still one of the best submarines in the world. Yeah, second-hand, so it's going to have a little bit less life, but it actually makes it easier for us to integrate this new capability.
1: Melbourne rail commuters travelling home got the fright of their lives last night when their Craigieburn line train was rocked by sparks and explosions. Passengers were forced to remain on the train for almost an hour after the explosions, which were apparently caused by an overhead power fault in the North Melbourne area. Wild weather in South Australia has had the state emergency services run off its feet overnight, fielding calls from dozens of people asking for help. With many trees brought down by high winds, warnings have gone out for possible flooding along coastal areas and rivers, with expected rain possibly adding to a high tide this afternoon. In other news, a major milestone has been reached for Australia, with our population now sitting at 28 million people. The Centre for World University Rankings claims years of inadequate funding has contributed to the fall in Australian university rankings. The University of New South Wales and University of Melbourne ranked 52nd and 64th, respectively. And more than 40,000 whales are expected to travel past Sydney as they migrate north this winter. Now checking the Aussie share market, where the All Ords is down 57 points to 89.12, and one Australian dollar is buying 71.55 US cents. This is Air News. The biggest news in the tennis world today is not at Roland Garros, as Air Sports' Paul Walsh explains.
5: After weeks of speculation, Serena Williams has confirmed she will return to competitive tennis in the coming weeks. The 24 times Grand Slam champion has accepted a wildcard entry to play on grass at the Queen's Club in West London. The WTA 500 event is generally considered a major warm-up event to Wimbledon. However, there is no indication at this stage whether the 44-year-old will be offered or accept an invitation to SW19 starting in 4 weeks' time. Paul Walsh for Air Sport.
1: In the AFL, Dockers defender Luke Ryan says Saturday's win over Brisbane was Fremantle's best performance of the season. He's told Sports Today coach Justin Longmuir wanted sustained effort from Woe to Go, and they came pretty close.
6: JL actually wrote on the board, we had 120 minutes as a target. He wrote 105, so we're getting there. But that's credit to Brisbane in the last quarter. They just rolled the dice and they're on the outside and destroyed us, but, well, we did do enough in the first three and a bit quarters.
1: In the NRL, Val Holmes is looking at a possible State of Origin recall after regaining form in the Dragons' shock win over the Broncos. With Brisbane centre Giamat Shibasaki out with injury, Holmes has told Sports Today he'll be ready to go if the Maroons want him. Australian Independent Radio News.
7: 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Eligibility is around older homes and lower income households.
8: Mackay Strummer here for your last hour of the afternoon for my lunch break. Weather report, we have a high of 26 and a low of 11 tonight. It's a cracker day outside, as you well know. The wind is 15 kilometres northerly. Sunset tonight is 5:30 and no chance of rain. And the next high tide will be around about midnight tonight if you're really keen. Okay, coming up first, we're going to have Dixie's Midnight Runners and Gino, a song about Gino Washington.

I can still remember when I bought my first guitar. Remember just how good the feeling was. Put it proudly in my car, and my family listened 50 times.

just one step behind you. '66

And that was Kevin Johnson with Rock and Roll. I gave you all the best years of my life. Before that, we had Dixie's Midnight Runners with Kevin Rowland up front with Gino. Coming up next, we've got the beautiful Nora Jones with a song called Turn Me On, and that's for you, Mrs. M, long-time listener. And that'll be followed by Jimmy Ruffin with What Becomes of the Broken Hearted, another song from the movie The Big Chill.

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Corner of Gordon and Wood Streets. 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How good is that?

0: Hi, this is John Mayer for Rad. On stage, it's fun to push the limits and see where it takes me. Off stage, it's a different story. Get behind the wheel of a car after you've been drinking and you risk causing a crash, hurting, or even killing someone. That someone could be your best friend. When you're enjoying a few drinks, know your limit and don't push it. Plan ahead and give up the keys. You'll make it a safer weekend for everyone.
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And that was the Dixie Chicks with Landslide. If I'm honest, I love the Dixie Chicks and I love that song, but I do love Stevie Nicks singing her version of that with Fleetwood Mac. Coming up to 25 minutes past one on your Tuesday lunchtime with Strummer. Okay, next up we've got another song from the Big Chill soundtrack, The Exciters with Tell Him, and that'll be followed by Playing for Change Band from 2011, and their song is Sachita.

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And that was Procol Harum with Wider Shade of Pale. If one was to go on that little thing called YouTube and put in Procol Harum and Danish band, they will find a clip of Procol Harum and a orchestra, 20, 30-piece orchestra and a choir, Sunday afternoon in a park somewhere in Denmark, and they do that song, and it's absolutely magical. It's done about 4 or 5 years ago, and I think there's only two, maybe three members of the original Procol Harum in it. Unfortunately, we lost the lead singer, Gary Brooker, last year, so I guess all the great ones are dying. And that brings me to this guy here, Johnny Farnham, who I read the other day has been quite crook with throat cancer. And he said now he won't be performing ever again. Unfortunately, it's a sad loss to the industry. So I'm going to play a song from Johnny Farnham called Angels.

Blues every week on 4CRM, starting with Sandy on Sundays with Sunday Gumbo from 1pm till 2pm, Tuesday evenings from 8 till 10, Blues on Your Wireless with Tim Lancaster, Wednesday evenings from 8 till 10, Brent's Got the Blues, and on Saturday afternoons from 3 till 5, Uncle Fester's Blues Show. 4CRM, the home of the blues in Mackay.

That was Mick and the Boys, the Rolling Stones, and Melody from their Black and Blue album 1976. Coming up next, before that we had Devo with the Working in a Coal Mine. It's just about really time for Strummer to split. I'm going to go out with King Creole and the Coconuts and Annie, I'm Not Your Daddy, followed by Jethro Tull, Living in the Past. We've got Al's Tuesday's Tunes at 2 coming up next. I know you're going to have a great weekend coming up this weekend, Mackay. Don't forget, school zone coming up. Let's just watch out for the kiddies, and I hope you have a great week. I know I will. I will catch you later.

0: Hi, this is Diesel for Rad. On stage, I love pushing the limits. Off stage, it's a different story. Get behind the wheel of a car after you've been drinking, even if you're a little bit over, and you're in real danger of causing a crash and possibly killing someone. That someone could be your best mate. Next time you plan to have a few drinks at a gig, plan for a designated driver who won't drink. You'll make the road safer for everyone.
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1: Hello there, this is Michael Lynch. Australia's lowest paid workers are to receive a pay rise of about $60 a week. Federal politics reporter Nelson Scott reports.
2: The Fair Work Commission has ordered a 4.75% pay increase for close to 3 million award-reliant employees. The ruling lifts the minimum wage from $948 per week to around $1,005. The hike is below what unions had been demanding, but above business expectations. Commission President Adam Hatcher says the decision was necessary because inflation is eating into pay packets.
3: Wage rates in real terms remain lower than what they were in July 2021.
2: Treasurer Jim Chalmers says the rise aligns with the government's calls.
4: Desperately need to see a real wage increase.
2: The opposition argues any benefit to workers will be offset by rising living costs.
1: The Australian population has clicked over 28 million people for the very first time. The Bureau of Statistics Population Clock uses births, deaths, migration and departure figures to estimate the number of people in the country at any one time. Entrepreneur Dick Smith has long been campaigning against rapid population growth, saying it doesn't make sense to him that governments don't have a concrete population plan.
5: If we brought the immigration down to about 70,000 a year, which is still very generous, we would round off the population at about 30 million and that would be a sensible number. But do you know what? Not one political party has a population plan. Quite amazing.
1: A fresh application has been lodged to install loudspeakers to broadcast the Islamic call to prayer at Sydney's Lakemba Mosque. A similar application was rejected last year, with planning officials now considering a modified plan. Canterbury Bankstown councillor Harry Stavrinos doesn't support the proposal and says he's urging everyone to have their say in the planning process.
6: I don't have any say over local planning matters, but what I would urge all residents to do is put in a submission by the 9th of June on this proposal.
1: In AIR Medical News, diabetes developed during pregnancy is likely an early manifestation triggered by stress. That's a key finding of new research from the University of Queensland, which suggests that gestational and type 2 diabetes could be the same condition. Study lead Caroline Brito Nunez says they're almost identical.
7: So we found that gestational diabetes largely shares the same genetics as type 2 diabetes. And we found very limited evidence that they are actually distinct conditions.
1: A state funeral has been held in Perth to honour the life of Western Australia's longest-serving Member of Parliament. Bill Grayton, who was a decorated World War II veteran, spent 43 years in both state and federal government. Mr. Grayton lived to the extraordinary age of 105. In other news, crime on Victoria's public transport network has hit a 10-year high. More than 16,000 offences were recorded in 2025. That's a 19% increase on the previous year. As wild weather lashes Victoria, SES volunteers have responded to almost 200 calls for help in the past 24 hours. This is AIR News. Geelong coach Chris Scott is warning there'll be more goal line reviews after a controversial non-decision robbed the Cats of a late goal in their loss to Carlton. The goal umpire didn't review a behind decision after the ball came off Geelong's Ollie Dempsey's shin. Scott says the non-decision will now see umpires take a more cautious approach.
8: So what we'll likely see is, out of an abundance of caution, a lot of reviews, which in turn is going to frustrate people. And then there'll be more commentary about it. But their priority should be, like, to get the decisions right where the technology can help.
1: Matthew Lloyd, meanwhile, is strongly rejecting claims the Essendon legend was part of a push to remove Brad Scott in an attempt to install James Hurd as his successor. At the French Open, Italian Matteo Analdi is into the quarterfinals after an epic 5-set win against American Francis Tiafoe. The 25-year-old was down 2-1 and down a double break of serve, but responded to win in a match that lasted a mammoth 5 hours, 25 minutes.
9: Matteo Analdi, the marathon man.
1: That audio thanks to Stan Sport at Australian Independent Radio News.
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9: 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Eligibility is around older homes and lower income households.
10: This is the weather for Mackay, Tuesday, the 2nd of June. A few little technical issues there. Okay, we have sunny, light winds becoming northerly, 15 to 20 kilometres in the middle of the day, then becoming light in the evening. Current temperature is 25 degrees. Tomorrow's forecast, a minimum expected of 13, a maximum of 27. The forecast will be sunny, winds northwesterly, 15 to 20 kilometres, tending northerly in the middle of the day, then becoming light in the evening. Well, that's the weather. Thank you to Strummer, always a good show. So welcome to Tuesday's Tunes at 2. I'm Al, stay with me, turn it up and let the music do the magic. So today I've chosen some Tuesday classics and a few others. So what we call Tuesday classics are usually about comfort, familiarity and good memories. And we're going to kick it off with something from Crowded House, Better Be Home Soon. It's what my mother said to me plenty of times.

Here we go, the big one from 10cc there out of 1975, reaching number three in Australia with I'm Not In Love. For that, Doobie Brothers, Listen to the Music. Okay, hopefully we got all our technical problems sorted out. We're going, what do we got now? Contrary to popular belief, this track is not based on a true story, but it would make fine for a good story. Here we go, Bobby Goldsboro with Honey.

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There you go. Great track from Miley Cyrus out of 2023, Flowers. Before that, we heard from Charlie Daw, Pilot of the Airways. Okay, this next track. What do we got here? This track is the most streamed song on Spotify. Over 4 billion streams. Let's go with The Weeknd, Blinding Lights.

Righto, you listen to Al on 4CRM. First up there, we had Justin Timberlake with Can't Stop the Feeling. That was followed up by The Who with Happy Jack. Now, speaking of Jack, I've got two for Tuesday today. We have John Farnham, You're the Voice. Also, The Age of Reason. Got two for Tuesday today. We have John Farnham, You're the Voice. Also, The Age of Reason.

it's Maxi Gray here. Join me on a Wednesday morning from 9 till 12 for Maxi in the Morning. Great songs, great music. Be there or be square.

There we go. Walk the moon, shut up and dance. Time is 7 minutes to three. I hope you're having a great Tuesday. Okay, to take us up to the end of the hour, we have the Rolling Stones. Come on. Happy birthday to Ronnie Wood for yesterday. Also, Harry Styles, Sign of the Times. I'll catch you after 3 o'clock news, sport and weather for more of the same.

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1: Good afternoon, this is Michael Lynch. Australia's lowest paid workers are to receive a 4.75% pay rise, which will amount to an increase of about $60 a week. The Fair Work Commission approved increase will benefit close to 3 million award-reliant employees, and it lifts the minimum wage from $948 per week to around $1,005. The increase is below the 6% the unions had been chasing, but it's above business expectations. Commission President Adam Hatcher says the increase is in response to the impact of inflation, which is eating into pay packets. Treasurer Jim Chalmers says the rise aligns with the government's calls, but the opposition argues that any benefit to workers will be offset by rising living costs. The consumer watchdog is issuing takedown notices to online retailers over the sale of toys and games with high-powered magnets. Amazon, eBay, Kogan and Frugo have all committed to comply with the notices from the ACCC. Deputy Chairwoman Catriona Lowe says the small objects are included in magnetic chess or magnetic battle chess games.
2: These magnets can have catastrophic consequences if swallowed. They can cause life-threatening internal injuries and also represent a choking hazard.
1: Two elderly people remain in hospital this afternoon after their car burst into flames in Brisbane's north. Sarah Patterson has an Air News update on that.
3: Police believe a gas bottle may be to blame for the vehicle exploding in Fitzgibbon around 7:30 this morning, with bystanders and local residents across several suburbs reporting they heard a loud bang. The man and woman in the car were able to get out safely. Both were transported to hospital, where they are in a stable condition. Sarah Patterson, Air News.
1: A public health expert says Australia's decision not to impose travel restrictions on Ebola-affected countries is in line with World Health Organization advice. Italy and Brazil are investigating suspected cases of the rare strain, which is spreading in the Democratic Republics of Congo and Uganda. Dr. Margaret Harris has told Today the global risk still remains low.
4: But they are asking all countries to be vigilant, to know what an Ebola case might look like and to be vigilant at all airports.
1: There's been a major growth in Australia's population in the past 20 years. In 2006, it stood at close to 21 million. Today, it stands at 28 million people. McCrindle Research demographer Mark McCrindle says migration is the main driver of the population boom.
5: We've got the lowest birth rate that we've seen, and so we're leaning more and more. Almost three-quarters of our population increases migration. Two-fifths of the population are in two cities, Sydney and Melbourne.
1: Australia has imposed sanctions on three Israelis and four entities in response to escalating settler violence in the West Bank. Canberra has taken the action as it calls on Israel to address violence in the Middle East region. The Prime Minister of the Solomon Islands has arrived in Canberra ahead of 2 days of meetings with Australian leaders. Matthew Whale is holding talks with Foreign Minister Penny Wong before dining with Anthony Albanese at the Lodge tomorrow. The government is seeking to strengthen security cooperation with the Solomons in an attempt to deter China's influence. This is Air News. After defeating Naomi Osaka and breezing into the quarterfinals at Roland Garros overnight, Aryna Sabalenka is on track for a maiden French Open title. The world number one says she has experience on her side.
6: You know, sometimes you have great days, sometimes you feel like nothing is working and you have to fight. So that's my mindset, is basically that I'm ready to do whatever it takes to get this beautiful trophy.
1: In NRL news, Panthers coach Ivan Cleary is unsure as to whether it's too soon to recall Liam Martin to the Blues Origin squad. The back rower made his return from a knee injury last weekend, playing 41 minutes in their win over the Warriors. Brumbies winger Corey Toole, meanwhile, has re-signed with Rugby Australia until the end of the 2028 season. In the AFL, Adelaide defender Isaac Cumming was set to have scans today after appearing to aggravate a troublesome hamstring at last night's main session of the week. The Crows defender was trying to prove that he's overcome an issue that he picked up in the game against North Melbourne, but he was in obvious discomfort, which all but rules him out for Thursday night's match against Geelong. Adelaide will have to replace Riley Philthorpe Thorpe, who'll miss the match through suspension, while Isaac Rankine will also miss with a calf niggle. Meantime, it's a quiet day for Port Adelaide as they prepare for Saturday night's away clash against the West Coast. Australian Independent Radio News.
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8: The weather for the rest of today, Tuesday the 2nd of June, sunny, light winds becoming northerly 15 to 20 kilometres in the middle of the day, then becoming light in the evening. Current temperatures still sit around 25 degrees, a minimum expected overnight of 13, tomorrow's forecast a maximum of 27, sunny, winds northwesterly 15 to 20 kilometres tending northerly in the middle of the day, then becoming light in the evening. Welcome back to Tuesday's Tunes at 2. I'm Al, have the floor till 4. My playlist today has been Tuesday classics that are classed as comfort and memorable tracks for Tuesdays. We're going to kick this hour off with the Beatles from 1963, From Me to You.

0: Here we go with Craig Scott, 1972, When JoJo Runs. Next up, this track from Queen was written when they felt like they were getting a lot better. So Don't Stop Me Now.
1: Tonight.

Eric Carmen there with She Did It. You're tuned into the best part of the day right here on 4CRM. Time is 17 minutes past three. Next up, a number two for Dragon in Australia was in the charts for 22 weeks. It reached number nine in New Zealand, April Sun in Cuba.

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There we had Top Loader with Dancing in the Moonlight. That's the most popular version. Many have covered it successfully. Originally written in 1970 by Sherman Kelly and recorded by his band Buffalongo. There you go. Okay, next up we have this one, 43 weeks on the US Billboard Hot 100. Vance Joy started writing this track 2008, finished it in 2012. Taylor Swift covered this track, and Joy later actually opened for her on some of her tours. So here we go, Riptide, Vance Joy.

Tears for fears, head over heels. There we go. Well, I look out the window. Haven't we had some beautiful weather over the last few days? I guess that's what you get for living in the best part of the world. Okay, next up. This one, over 2.5 billion views. Avicii with Wake Me Up.

Great one there from Savage Garden, the Animal Song. Next up, I see Marilyn Monroe would have been 100 years old yesterday, would have been a birthday. Real name was Norma Jean Mortensen, which I wasn't really sure about. But anyway, I've got a track from Elton John here, Candle in the Wind. This was my go-to song for when I was doing some studying, not sure what I was studying. Let's go, Candle in the Wind, Elton.

0: 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How come you're always so cool?
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And that was Ringo Starr with "You're 16, You're Beautiful and You're Mine." Before that, out of 2014, we had Taylor Swift, "Shake It Off." Well, the time is 4:07. I hope you enjoyed my Tuesday classics today. So take us up to the end of the hour. We got the Bee Gees with the song "World." Also, Elvis Costello, "Oliver's Army." But that'll take us up to the end of the hour, like I said. So that's a wrap for me. But the music lives on with Maddie after the 4 o'clock news, sport and weather. He'll take you right through to 6 o'clock. Always a good listen. Okay, until next Tuesday at 2, this is Al checking out.

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1: Good afternoon, this is Michael Lynch. Federal politicians are voicing concern that Treasurer Jim Chalmers may have far too much power when it comes to the latest tax changes. Legislation reining in the capital gains tax discount and negative gearing concessions are expected to be passed in Parliament later this month. But accountants have identified 9 areas where the Treasurer is able to use his discretion to make changes. A development that's concerning One Nation's Barnaby Joyce.
2: I think your people in Australia are kind of sick of government and bureaucrats by executive instruments changing things which they don't get a look at. And now we've got things just in the legislation corpus itself that says, well, you know, you might be voting for this today, but what we do tomorrow, who knows?
1: A war of words is raging in Victoria's corridors of power, with the opposition Liberals accusing the Labor government of gaslighting the state after it was revealed that new IBAC powers will not be legislated until the end of next year. The state's anti-corruption watchdog will be granted long-called-for follow-the-money powers to investigate alleged CFMEU corruption on big build work sites. But the Premier Jacinta Allen says a working group will take the next 18 months to develop the detail. Shadow Attorney General James Newbury says the Premier is not only pretending to do something, but she's also refusing to act on corruption.
3: Just like the Com Games, we know that there are promises made before the election and there's Labor broken promises if they were to be elected. Fortunately, Victorians have a chance in November this year to vote out this rotten government and see corruption cleaned up.
1: Making financial ends meet for Australia's lowest paid workers may become a little less stressful from July 1. That's when a 4.75% pay increase kicks in. The pay increase approved by the Fair Work Commission means that from next month, the minimum wage will increase from $948 per week to around $1,005. The rise is below what the ACTU was hoping for, but it's more than business had expected. Fair Work Commission President Adam Hatcher says a decline in real wage growth was a key factor in the decision to lift the minimum wage.
4: A fundamental consideration which must be balanced against these matters is that most modern award-reliant employees are still in the position that their wage rates in real terms remain lower than what they were in July 2021 prior to the post-pandemic spike in inflation.
1: But as if to prove the old saying that the rich get richer and the poor get poorer, Australia's billionaires have grown $25 billion richer over the past year as the wealth gap widens. A new report from Oxfam reveals the record surge comes at a time when more than 3.5 million Australians live in poverty. In other news, a major milestone has been reached for Australia, with our population now sitting at 28 million people. That's an increase of 8 million in the past 20 years. The Centre for World University Rankings claims years of inadequate funding has contributed to the fall in the rankings of Australian unis. The University of New South Wales and University of Melbourne are now ranked 52nd and 64th, respectively. And more than 40,000 whales are soon expected to leave Sydney as they migrate north this winter. This is Air News. It's quarterfinals day at the French Open, and with his preview of all the action, over to Paul Walsh at Roland Garros.
5: The Ukraine will be guaranteed one place in the women's semi-final when Elena Svitolina and Marta Kostyuk meet in their semi-finals clash tonight at Roland Garros. The good friends have met on two previous occasions, with the record showing one win apiece. For Kostyuk, she'll be aiming for her first appearance in a Grand Slam semi-final. She's looking forward to the challenge.
6: She's a legend of Ukrainian tennis, and, you know, such an honour to share the court with her.
5: Pick of the matches in the men's draw will be the clash between the 19-year-old Spaniard Rafael Hodar, testing himself against the number 2 seed Alexander Zverev, a player determined to secure his first Grand Slam title.
1: The Kangaroos are preparing to walk a financial tightrope as they head to WA as part of a lucrative new deal to play back-to-back AFL home games against the West Coast and Fremantle. Sarah Patterson reports.
7: For some teams, it's been a success. For others, a disaster. Selling home games interstate has become commonplace in the modern AFL era. North Melbourne will play its home games in the West over these next 2 weeks. The Roos Rose having been able to split the ledger for relocated home games for well over a decade now. The WA deal is believed to be worth about $2.5 million a season and allows the Shinboners to bring two other home games back to Melbourne from Tasmania.
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0: 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Call us on 0412 112 812 regarding the subsidised Queensland Government Housing Resilience Program funding for cyclone roller shutters. Eligibility is around older homes and lower income households.
8: Coastal waters tomorrow between Bowen and St Lawrence. They forecast northwesterly winds between 10 and 15 knots with seas around 1 metre and a swell below half a metre. And for Mackay tomorrow, a fine sunny day with northwesterly winds between 15 and 20 kilometres an hour, tending northerly in the middle of the day, becoming light again later on tomorrow night. A maximum of 28 degrees after an overnight low of 14 tomorrow morning. Now it's over to Maddie for Tuesday's Drive Time.

What a way to get going with Dragon on top with April Sun and Kuba. Hey, it's Maddie driving you home for the rest of the afternoon on 4CRM. With Iggy Pop and Mott the Hoople coming up this hour, while the Hooters guest back to the tunes now with And We Danced.

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Out of 1986 from the album Blah Blah Blah, that was Iggy Pop with Real Wild Child, with Pearl Jam on before with their single from 30 years ago with Better Man. 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

Feel the rhythm, catch the soul. It's the Mackay Blues Club Blues Jam at the Seabreeze Hotel on the last Wednesday of the month, kicking off at 6 with a special guest artist lighting up the stage, followed by a smoking blues jam open to all. 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Seabreeze Hotel Mackay. Good times, great tunes. The Mackay Blues Club, where the blues comes alive. 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These blues.

Concluding the first hour, there was Billy Joel with A Matter of Trust. We've mod the hoopla on as well with All the Young Dudes. The newsroom is on the way, but stick around afterwards, because the drive time continues next hour with Silverchair, REM and Flash of the Pan all on soon. Well, the last song for this hour is The Baby Animals were Painless. You wanna

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1: I'm Mark Dransfield. The ACTU has welcomed the decision to raise the minimum wage. From next month, Australia's lowest paid workers will see their earnings rise to about $1,005 a week. The ACTU had initially called for a larger increase to help combat high inflation, but Secretary Sally McManus says the decision will still bring some relief.
2: This is a really good outcome for everyone struggling with cost of living. In particular, of course, the lowest paid Aussies are the ones that are struggling the most with cost of living, and they need this pay rise absolutely.
1: However, industry groups claim the minimum wage has now been raised to an unaffordable level for most businesses. IVF clinics in Victoria will face greater scrutiny under new laws following a series of bungles, including a woman giving birth to a stranger's baby. State Health Minister Harriet Shing says providers will be required to meet strict new rules.
3: There can be conditions imposed upon providers, whether that's their financial viability, the standards and reporting measures that they are required to comply with, or the processes whereby they engage with people who are seeking or receiving their services.
1: A preliminary investigation into a plane crash near Broome has found the pilot may have pressed the wrong button while operating the engines in a manual mode. Two pilots and five passengers were on board the plane when both engines shut down soon after taking off from Broome Airport in March. One person was injured. The Australian Transport Safety Bureau has found one of the aircraft's engine fuel controllers was not working at the time of the crash. A takedown notice has been issued to online platforms over the sale of toys and games using high-powered magnets. The small, potentially deadly objects are included in magnetic chess and magnetic battle chess games. ACCC Deputy Chairwoman Katrina Lowe says four online retailers have agreed to act.
4: The ACCC has issued takedown requests to four online marketplaces: Amazon, eBay, Kogan and Frugo, as part of our investigation into toys and games that contain potentially deadly magnets.
1: Australia's highest number of billionaires on record have added more than $25 billion to their fortunes over the last year. New data shows the 20 richest individuals now hold more wealth than the bottom 3 million households combined. Oxfam Australia Chief Executive Jennifer Tierney says families are struggling with daily living costs and recent tax changes don't go far enough.
5: This is at a moment where Australians are facing food insecurity, rising housing prices, and really suffering when trying to fill up their cars at the pump.
1: Australia has imposed sanctions on three Israelis and four entities in response to escalating settler violence in the West Bank. The government has taken the action as it calls on Israel to address violence in the region. Air showbiz and the life of Gene Wilder is coming to the big screen. The biopic will cover his life story and his biggest performances in movies like Willy Wonka and the Chocolate Factory, Young Frankenstein, and also Blazing Saddles. This is Air News. First to AFL, and Fremantle's Shea Bolton, Geelong's Mark O'Connor and the Western Bulldogs' Edward Richards have accepted fines for careless contact with an umpire. NRL and Panthers coach Ivan Cleary is unsure whether it's too soon to recall Liam Martin to the Blues' Origin squad. The back rower made his return from a knee injury, playing 41 minutes in their win over the Warriors. Cleary says Martin has had a fair bit of time off, having not played since round six.
6: I'm not sure, hey. Like, he's obviously been there a lot and understands that kind of arena, but hard to say, really, based on what he's just done.
1: Turning to tennis, and Serena Williams has announced a shock comeback, set to play doubles at Queen's in the lead-up to Wimbledon. John McEnroe says there's no doubt the 23-time slam winner is looking to chase down Margaret Court's record of 24.
7: She expected to go out and win every match she played. She was upset even after she had the kid that she wasn't winning the majors. So if she's coming back, she's not coming back because I'm happy to play and it's fun. She wants to go win another major.
1: And in cricket news, the ICC has given approval for the use of pink balls in test matches impacted by bad light. Australian Independent Radio News.
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9: Coastal waters tomorrow between Bowen and St Lawrence. They forecast northwesterly winds between 10 and 15 knots with seas around 1 metre and a swell below half a metre. And for Mackay tomorrow, a fine sunny day with northwesterly winds between 15 and 20 kilometres an hour, tending northerly in the middle of the day, becoming light again later on tomorrow night. A maximum of 28 degrees after an overnight low of 14 tomorrow morning. Now back to Tuesday's Drive Time with Maddie.

The devil went down to Georgia. He was looking for a soul to steal. He was in a bind because he was way behind and he was willing to make a deal. When he came across this young man sawing on a fiddle and playing it hot, and the devil jumped up on a hickory stump and said, "Boy, let me tell you what. I guess you didn't know it, but I'm a fiddle player too. And if you'd care to take a dare, I'll make a bet with you. Now you play pretty good fiddle, boy, but give the devil his due. I bet a fiddle of gold against your soul, because I think I'm better than you." The boy said, "My name's Johnny, and it might be a sin, but I'll take your bet, you're gonna regret, because I'm the best as ever been."

up his case and he said, I'll start this show. And fire flew from his fingertips as he rosined up his bow. And he pulled the bow across the strings and it made an evil hiss. And then a band of demons joined in and it sounded

the devil bowed his head because he knew that he'd been beat. And he laid that golden fiddle on the ground at Johnny's feet. Johnny said, devil, just come on back if you ever want to try again. I done told you once, you son of a bitch, I'm the best there's ever been.

Again, the second hour underway was the Charlie Daniels Band with The Devil Went Down to Georgia. Hey, it's Maddie still here, giving you company to the end of this hour. Coming up soon is Hunters and Collectors and The Script, while getting back to the great tunes with Tom Petty and The Heartbreakers on now with Free Fallin'.

Silverchair on 4CRN there with The Greatest Few, with T-Rex following up with Children of the Revolution. Continue with Joan Jett and the Blackhearts on now with I Love Rock and Roll.

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out of the late 80s, that was REM there with Orange Crush, which was followed by Hunters and Collectors with Holy Grail. Taking us way back to 1970 now in the Dry Time with Free with All Right Now.

Bruce Springsteen Sinatra to the Energetic Pink. I'll play it. From 1960 rockers, the Rolling Stones, to Australia's favourite pop princess, Kylie Minogue. I'll play it. From Johnny Cash to Joe Dolts. Joe Dolts? Who wants to blame Joe Dolts? 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

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The 1985 album Listen Like Thieves does In Excess with This Time, with The Script on as well.

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Almost the perfect ending to another dry time. That was Bon Jovi with Wanted Dead or Alive, with Flash in the Pan on top with Hey St. Peter. Sadly, I'm done once again for another Tuesday, but stay tuned because Bon Soir is up next after the 6 p.m. news. Taking us out is the Cunning Crows with Mr. Jones. I'll be back tomorrow from 3 to 4, but until then, this is Maddie signing out.

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1: I'm Mark Dransfield. A key industry group claims the minimum wage has been raised to an unaffordable level for most businesses. From next month, Australia's lowest paid workers will pocket an extra $60 a week, taking weekly earnings to about $1,005. Unions argue the increase will result in employees spending more, boosting the economy. But David Alexander from the Chamber of Commerce and Industry claims the increase will put more pressure on inflation.
2: For some small businesses, this will be too much to bear. So they're being asked to wear an increase in their wage costs of 4.75%. So for some businesses, they will pass that on and it'll end up in inflation.
1: Meantime, new research shows the rise of artificial intelligence is beginning to affect certain jobs. Gabriel Hodson explains.
3: Monash University researchers have looked at national payroll data in the ABS, finding that in the first 3 months of this year, businesses spent a record $6 billion on equipment and machinery related to AI. That's a 400% jump on last year. SMH The Age says Australian businesses are also on a $155 billion data centre spending spree, meaning the industry is growing faster than the mining boom of last decade. Researchers say the impact of large language models are yet to fully hit the jobs market, but since 2022, hiring has been weaker. Gabriel Hodson reporting.
1: Australia's recorded a major milestone, with the population now surpassing 28 million people. At the same time, the country's birth rate has fallen to a record low of 1.48 births per woman. Futurist Mark McCrindle says housing insecurity is contributing to that drop.
4: As you lean more on one of the growth levers, in this case migration, you end up with demand. If it's too red hot, the growth exceeding supply of housing, and that does mean that young couples are delaying starting a family because they're delaying unable to get that health security until later in life.
1: Air Health News and a University of Queensland study suggest diabetes developed during pregnancy is actually an early warning sign of type 2 diabetes. Researchers found both conditions share near identical genetic traits, which are triggered by the physical stress of pregnancy. The findings are expected to provide greater understanding needed to combat both diseases. Meantime, latest data shows some patients are paying up to five times more than others for the same private surgeries. Private Health Australia is urging people to shop around for surgeons to make sure they're getting a fair price. Chief Executive Dr. Rachel David says the trend was evident across a number of common procedures.
5: Like a knee replacement, the median fee, which is what most people were charged, was $1,000. But 10% of patients were charged more than $5,000.
1: Air Showbiz and Taylor Swift is joining forces with Toy Story's Woody and Buzz Lightyear. She's recorded a new song for Toy Story 5, which will be out on Friday. The movie will be released later this month. Finally, to the Australian share market, the All Ords has closed down 3 points at 89.66. One Australian dollar is buying 71.76 US cents. This is Air News. Geelong coach Chris Scott has sympathised with the AFL and its score review technology. The veteran coach is warning there'll be more goal line reviews, expecting umpires to take a more cautious approach after a non-decision in his club's loss to Carlton. Scott says while the AFL should have higher standards, it needs to be decisive.
6: Now, I think they should be held to a high account. I just don't think they should make decisions by committee, and possibly that can confuse things at AFL House when they listen to too many people. And logically, on a lot of issues, you have 18 different opinions from 18 different clubs.
1: NRL and Roosters star Connor Watson has signed with two rival clubs on the same day. The 30-year-old has been granted an early release by Sydney to join the Dragons next year. He's also signed a two-year deal with newcomers the PNG Chiefs, who enter the competition in 2028. Serena Williams is returning to the tennis tour. Air Sports' Paul Walsh has more.
7: After weeks of speculation, Serena Williams has confirmed she will return to competitive tennis in the coming weeks. The 24 times Grand Slam champion has accepted a doubles wildcard invitation to play on the grass at the Queen's Club in West London. The WTA 500 event is generally considered a major warm-up event to Wimbledon. However, there is no indication at this stage whether the 44-year-old will be offered or accept an invitation to SW19 starting in 4 weeks' time.
1: Paul Walsh reporting, Australian Independent Radio News.
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9: Weather forecast for tomorrow, Wednesday, it'll be sunny with winds northwesterly 15 to 20 kilometres per hour, turning northerly in the middle of the day and then becoming light in the evening. Minimum forecast for tonight is 14 degrees, maximum tomorrow of 28 degrees. 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
1: Yes.
0: Ortiz family, Cabanse family, UC family, Sabandal family, Baluran family, Jimeno family, dami yung family, Gozon family, Santos family, Albarda family, Foronda family, Jones or Jones family, Catral family, Dixon family, Nunez family, Baroga family, Bautista family, lahat na, Hernandez family, lahat kayo, lahat ng pamilya, pamilya tayo lahat dito. 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
1: Ayan, masarap ang tinapay.
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0: Talaga namang mapapakapi ka kahit di mo gusto. 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First of all, I would like to greet Shade Maker and shout out to them for sponsoring our team.
1: Thank
0: here in Makai
1: much.
0: Filipino team.
1: That's it.
0: And Phoenix Place for our jerseys.
1: Yes.
0: Well, actually, both of them sponsored our jerseys, which is it end up really, really good. And we have working
1: yes.
0: clothes as well. So shout out to you guys. We love you till death. Phoenix Place, Phoenix fam. And I just wanna shout out Ella, the most gorgeous receptionist in town. She's the most rudest as well, which is we love her.
1: Hello, Ella.
0: Ella Gator. And I just want to shout out my wife listening right now. She's working at somewhere there. I love you so much. Mamaya.
1: Para sa'yo daw yung tahanan at by chance. Yan, shout out
0: talaga
1: kay Boss Jazz na nagbigay sa akin ng kape. 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Okay.
0: Bawal may kaduktong.
1: Alright.
0: This next song is brought to you by... Wow. Lagi ka, ano, Philippine
1: para
0: radio.
1: Para itong kantang to, para sa dalawang mokong nakaibigan ko, si Paul at si Mark. Yan, ito ang tugtugin namin pagka may naglalaro. Yeah. Pero bago dyan, sponsor muna. Alright.
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0: So that's it. 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
1: Parang two jongs.
0: Two jongs, parang makakyang. We just wanna make a shout out. Mga shout out natin dyan. I see Elpa family from James Mowing Makai. Ospil, of course, the Barubaling group, Giyomi. And shout out to the newlyweds, kung nakikinig man kayo, Jamie and Jade Baldemoro.
1: Mag-anak na kayo, yes!
0: Naghihintay na kami, kailan nalabas yan? March, April, next year, June, July, talaga init ng laman.
1: Ayan, winter ngayon, na winter pa naman.
0: 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At may special shout out daw, ang favorite, what?
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0: 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Aray ko. And Georgina Pacarinen, we love you guys. Kung nasan man kayo, nasa gym kayo, wherever you at, shoutout to you. And this is Sponsor muna, and the next song,
1: Araw Gabi.
0: Yan. 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
1: Araw-araw pala yun.
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0: yun, isang napakalmadong kanta. 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Talaga naman, balibaliktad na. So, announcement, this coming June 13, Independence Day celebration at Ander Grove Hall. Everyone should buy their tickets and everyone should be there because it's a special event for our country, countrymen.
1: Yun, doon na po magtatapos ang aming programa. 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
0: Ayan, sa mga susunod na kabanata ng aming pagpo-podcast, magbigay kayo ng topic if you guys want us back here from this radio, and we appreciate all the people who've been listening to us all through night.
1: Thank you very much,
0: everyone. Kahit 1 hour lang yan or 30 minutes lang, you still spend your time with us, with the two J's.
1: Two J's, let's go.
0: Talagang two junks na parang mafia.
1: All right, bago magtapos, shoutout ko lang po pala si DJ Mayo, ang aking papa. All right, magbe-birthday siya sa June 13 din. Independence Day para ka sa papa ko. Yes. Happy birthday pa. Love you. All right. I love you so much. 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All right. Thank you, everyone. 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

0: 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I love you too, darlings.
1: Good evening. Welcome to Blues on Your Wireless with Tim Lancaster on 4CRM, Community Radio Mackay. The first song tonight was Crosstown Traffic from Urja Litinen. Urja's from Finland. I've received new music from Europe, so I'm going to play a few more. Three, actually. That's right, three. And then we'll get back into the alphabet. As my regular listener knows, we're into the B's. Tonight, I finish the B's, and then we get through the A's. And then we might start again.
2: I don't want to go with you downtown. I don't want to meet your friends and hang around. I don't like this city, I don't like the smell. Why don't you y'all just go to hell? I'm getting out of here, looking for a better feel. I might be going home

new blues music from Europe, folks. Try saying that. The first one was I Might Be Going Home from Lovesick. They're from Italy. Followed by Have You No Shame, Luca Giordano, also from Italy. And then Ain't That the Woman, the Reverend Richard John. He was born in England, but now lives in Spain. All four songs, including the Ursula Tinnen one, which was first, are off brand new albums, played for the first time in Australia, right here on Blues on Your Wireless.

Well, we're back into the alphabet, folks. Travelling backwards from Z up to the A's. Today we finish. Very disappointing. I wish I had more music. The first song in that lot was Bessie Smith, Weeping Willow Blues, followed by Betty LaVette, Salt in My Wounds, and then Beverly Guitar Watkins, Ms. Dr. Feelgood. If you got access to Google, I suggest you look up Beverly Guitar Watkins. Very interesting. Coming up now, Beth Hart, Love Gangster.

After Love Gangster from Beth Hart, we heard Ain't Nothing But The Truth from Bernard Allison, helped out by Carl Weatherby, Larry McRae and Lucky Peterson. And my last song from the Bees, You're Still My Woman. And of course, it's from B.B. King. Now we're into the A's, working our way up to the Alberts. I know you're excited. I know you're waiting for them. Patience, we're getting there.

That was AC Payton, a bit of Mississippi Hill Country Blues. Skinny Legs and All was the name of the song. Previous to that, Ainsley Lister, Free. And the first song was another from the Mississippi Hill Country, Aunt Kizzy's Boys, Big Legged Mama.

That was the Altered Five Blues Band. Holler if you hear me. In the middle, the Alex Dixon Band, Everything's Gonna Be Alright. And the first song was from Anthony Gomes, Love Is the Answer. Well, folks, we've made it to the Alberts. And here's the first one, Albert King, For the Love of a Woman.

Okay, I'd like to do a tune for you people. Slow it down a little bit. Tune about a guy who was married for about 10 years. He had a beautiful wife. They were both madly in love. And all of a sudden, one night, they went out to a party together. They came home together. And they slept together. But the next morning, give me a little background, fellas. Give me a little background. The next morning, he woke up. He just wanted to go to the bathroom. And he looked around, he rolled over to give his wife a kiss, and she was gone. He looked in the whole house, and he said, well, what could she be at 3 o'clock in the morning? He looked through the whole house. Couldn't even find her. Looked outside, and the car was gone. What can I tell y'all? He might, and when you, when something like this happened to you, there's only three words that can describe the way you feel. Blues. Blues.

me now. Said I woke up this morning, I took a look.

After Albert King with For the Love of a Woman, we heard from Albert C. Humphrey, Blues, Blues, Blues. And then Albert Cummings, She's So Tired. I'm going to finish off with three more Alberts, folks, starting with Albert Basher, Fetch Me, then Albert Castiglia, Could Not Ask for More, and then the last artist on our trip through the alphabet, who is the first artist in my music library, Albert Collins, Quicksand.

That's the end of another 2 hours of Blues on Your Wireless. Don't change the station. Coming up in the morning at 6 o'clock is Colin with the Big Brekkie. That's the end of our backwards trip through the alphabet, folks. We've reached the end. Or the start, depending on how you look at it. It's taken several weeks. If I were to start again now, you would find new music in there. Over the last few weeks, I've acquired several new albums. We'll have to do this again. I do hope you've enjoyed it. Please tune in again next Tuesday night between 8 and 10, when I'll be back here to play more blues on your wireless. Bye for now.

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just to show you that I'm in good faith. My daddy is a priest, you know, and I am not a beast, you know. I just want to look, yes, I

the Pope, you know. And I just want to grope, you know. No, I just want to love. Yes, I just...

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Join me on a Wednesday morning from 9 till 12 for Maxi in the Morning. 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

the deserts of Sudan and the gardens of Japan, from Milan.

dock of Tiger Bay, on the road to Mandalay, from Bombay to Santa Fe, over the hill.

This is Graham Connors, you know, the local, who sings and writes about life in Queensland and a lot about Mackay. Okay, but you can hear me all the time on 4CRM.

0: Could I could excuse me, please, is there just one more? 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
1: No!
2: 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I do all the mopping.
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1: Good morning, I'm Lee Harrison. Unions and business groups are at odds over a decision to increase the minimum wage. Nelson Scott reports.
2: From July, close to 3 million of Australia's lowest paid employees will receive a pay increase of 4.75%. The ruling from the Fair Work Commission means the minimum wage is now over $26 per hour, or around $1,005 a week. ACTU Secretary Sally McManus says the move will provide relief to workers who have seen their real incomes eroded by inflation.
3: This is a really good outcome for everyone struggling with cost of living.
2: But David Alexander from the Chamber of Commerce and Industry argues it will hurt operations already being squeezed by rising overheads.
4: For some small businesses, this will be too much to bear.
2: Labor has welcomed the decision, claiming the wage hike is sustainable. The opposition maintains the best way to help workers is to address rising living costs. Nelson Scott, Canberra.
1: The opposition has continued to seize on Labor's tax changes, arguing the government will collect more than it hands out. The budget's expected to be $77 billion better off over the next decade after reining in capital gains and negative gearing concessions. The savings will be partly used to fund an ongoing $250 tax offset. But Liberal leader Angus Taylor used Question Time to claim households would be worse off in the long term.
5: Last week, the Treasury Secretary defended Labor's toxic taxes by saying, quote, revenue needs to be raised from somewhere. Will the Prime Minister confirm that Australians will pay $77 billion more tax than they get back?
1: A high-profile Labor MP believes Australia needs to pull out of the AUKUS defence pact with the US and Britain. Ed Husic has told his colleagues the goalposts have changed after it emerged we're only getting second-hand subs. He believes there needs to be a plan B in the event America reneges on the latest deal. Mr. Husic says there's concern in Labor ranks about how the AUKUS pact is progressing.
6: I've raised my concerns. I think there are broader concerns around, if you look at the transactional nature of the Trump administration, and them, no doubt having an expectation if they did this deal with us, what they would expect us to be using those subs for.
1: Australia's billionaire population has hit a record high as the nation's economic gap widens. Fresh analysis found the wealthy added $25 billion to their fortunes last year, while one in three households faced food insecurity. Oxfam Australia Chief Executive Jenny Tierney says this money could cover basic living expenses nationwide.
7: The increase in that $25 billion over the last year could pay for electricity bills for every single Australian household for a year. You know, it could cover our international aid budget five times over, and it could cover the cost of grocery bills for more than 3 million households a year.
1: And four online retailers have been issued with takedown notices due to concerns about the sale of games and toys, which pose a serious health risk. The ACCC is warning the small high-powered magnets are included in magnetic chess or magnetic battle chess games being sold. This is Air News. AFL first up, and Brisbane will enter this weekend's Q clash as underdogs against the informed Gold Coast. The Lions and Suns rivalry has deepened further since Brisbane ran out 53-point semi-final winners at the Gabba last year. Lions star Jared Berry says they're ready to write the next chapter.
8: Just the success of both clubs is sort of building that rivalry in itself, and those games have a little bit more on them, especially in finals. And yeah, it's just naturally building, and it's always good when you have two good teams going at it.
1: To rugby league now, and Panthers coach Ivan Cleary has weighed into the debate about whether son Nathan needs to dominate State of Origin. Despite winning three Man of the Match awards for the Blues, critics say Nathan hasn't replicated his club form at interstate level. Ivan has suggested the bar's being set too high.
9: I mean, I don't even know what dominating Origin is. I've never seen anyone do it. even Wally Lewis back in the day, I mean, he's probably the only one that's really... But did he? I don't know.
1: And the Aussies have scored 9 for 231 in their one-day international in Lahore, beating Pakistan by 41 runs. Australian Independent Radio News.
10: 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Eligibility is around older homes and lower income households.
11: Good morning to you on this wonderful Wednesday, the 3rd of June. You've tuned to 107.5 FM in magnificent Mackay. I'm Colin with the 4CRM weather. A sunny day with a maximum of 28. Light winds becoming north to northwesterly at 15 to 20 kilometres per hour through the morning and then light this evening. An overnight minimum of 12 tonight, followed by a sunny day with light winds and a maximum of 26 for Thursday. Sunrise this morning was at 6:33, setting tonight at 5:28. Today's coastal waters forecast, seas around 1 metre, a swell below half a metre and northwesterly winds at 10 to 15 knots. We'll be hearing from John Denver, James Morrison, the Travelling Wilburys later in our 6 o'clock hour on The Big Breakfast. We'll throw in something from Huey Lewis in the news and Fleetwood Mac as well. So let's get on with it. Here's Dee Clark with Ride a Wild Horse.

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1: Open up a honey, it's your lover boy, me that's knocking. 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

Jerry Lee Lewis telling us all about High School Confidential. And incidentally, before that, we heard from The Faces with a song called Cindy, incidentally. And now from their highly successful 1977 Rumours album, here's Fleetwood Mac with You Make Loving Fun.

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1: It is well with my soul.
0: My good mate, Pastor Jeff Grant from the Uniting Church in Serene, is going to be presenting Radio Church this Sunday. He knows his stuff and he's always good value. I wonder if he'll be talking about the power of love. And if not, here's Huey Lewis in the news to give us their take on the power of love.

Taylor Dane right there when you need her to be your shelter. Sandra before that on 4CRM with Heaven Can Wait. Now here's The Police, who can't stand losing you. Likewise. We love it when you stay tuned to 107.4.

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0: Yes, what a wonderful day.
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Just a couple of songs back, we heard from Taylor Dane, who'll be your shelter, and now we're being supported by the Rembrandts, who'll be there for you, which was, of course, the theme from Friends. And now on 4CRM, a group called Delegation, who are asking the question, where is love?

But Frieda, and she knows what's going on. And if it's what I suspect she thinks is going on, then I reckon it's the end of the line. Which is the name of this song by the Traveling Wilburys.

Back Home was the name of that one by Golden Earring. We're very rapidly approaching the 4CRM 7 o'clock news, sport and weather. We've got James Morrison lined up in a moment to take us there with My Love Goes On, and he'll have some help from Josh Stone on that one. Right now, here's a song for you, Coral. I know you love John Denver. Let's get out on the high seas on the Calypso. I know you love John Denver. Let's get out on the high seas on the Calypso.

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1: Good morning, I'm Lee Harrison. The opposition says criticism of the AUKUS defence pact among Labor MPs is very concerning. Backbencher Ed Husic argues the US has changed the goalposts and that opens an opportunity to re-evaluate the deal. America will now provide Australia with second-hand subs until we're ready to manufacture the vessels ourselves. Shadow Defence Minister James Patterson argues Mr. Husic's comments undermine the project.
2: Richard Miles needs to show leadership. When he's back in Australia today, he needs to haul Ed Husic into line and demonstrate that the Labor government is 100% behind AUKUS and will deliver it on time and on budget as promised.
1: New analysis claims Western militaries have failed to learn important lessons from modern conflicts. The Lowy Institute report argues countries like Australia have been slow to boost capability, while China and Iran are embracing new technologies. The research recommends a shift in defence culture to one that rewards risk and holds poor leaders accountable. Retired Major General Mick Ryan says democracies are lagging behind their adversaries.
3: Their doctrine, their force structures, and their procurement priorities really aren't leading edge. And this has a pretty serious implication for things like countries like Australia, which means it almost has no real drone capabilities or counter-drone capabilities.
1: Curbing China's influence will be top of the agenda when the Prime Minister meets his Solomon Islands counterpart. Nelson Scott reports.
4: Anthony Albanese will hold talks with Solomon's PM Matthew Whale in Canberra today as he wraps up his three-day visit to Australia. In 2022, the Pacific nations signed a security deal with Beijing, which has come under scrutiny following allegations Chinese police were fingerprinting locals. Labor is hoping Mr. Whale, who has historically been anti-China, will shift his country's allegiance to Australia. It's expected the two leaders will sign a $190 million funding package, which would see a new police academy built in Honiara. A deal with the Solomons builds on Australia's existing Pacific agreements, including a military treaty with Papua New Guinea. Nelson Scott, Canberra.
1: A new report from the Climate Council says a surge in Australian data centre construction, driven by artificial intelligence, risks pushing up power bills and increasing pollution. The document shows Australia's already a global investment hotspot, second only to the US, with 162 data centres in operation and more than 90 in the pipeline. A study's found diabetes developed during pregnancy is likely an early manifestation triggered by stress. The University of Queensland research suggests gestational and type 2 diabetes could be the same condition. Study lead Caroline Brito Nunez says they're almost identical.
5: So we found that gestational diabetes largely shares the same genetics as type 2 diabetes, and we found very limited evidence that they are actually distinct conditions.
1: This is AIR News. Tears at Roland Garros, where Marta Kostyuk has made her first Grand Slam semi at the French Open. The 23-year-old beat Ukrainian Alina Svitolina 6-3, 2-6, 6-2. The death toll from the latest bombardment in Ukraine has reached 21, and Kostyuk says it's hard to separate politics and tennis.
6: Of course, when I woke up today, I saw it was all over the news. I texted my family if they were okay, and this is it. This is pretty much all I can do, and the biggest thing I can do is sit here and talk about it so more people can find out about it.
1: Bombers defender Archie Roberts says the whole team has had to put the fallout from Brad Scott's sacking a week ago, along with the immediate resignations of assistant coach Ben Jacobs and welfare boss Ben Robbins behind them. The 20-year-old says he did catch up with Scott in person recently.
7: For me, he's been the biggest impact on my career. Like, he drafted me as an 18-year-old, gave me the opportunity as an 18-year-old again to play AFL. And then since then, it's just been such a driving factor for me.
1: And in rugby league, rampaging Rabbitohs forward David Fifita has been named to make his return from a hamstring injury in tomorrow night's NRL clash with the Sea Eagles. He's been sidelined since round 6. Australian Independent Radio News.
0: 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Call us on 0412 112 812 regarding the subsidised Queensland Government Housing Resilience Program funding for cyclone roller shutters. Eligibility is around older homes and lower income households.
8: Today's coastal waters forecast, seas around 1 metre, a swell below half a metre and northwesterly winds at 10 to 15 knots. Sunrise and sunset times the same as it was yesterday and the same as it will be tomorrow. Rising this morning at 6:33, setting at 5:28. A sunny day with a maximum of 28. Light winds becoming north to northwesterly at 15 to 20 kilometres per hour through the morning and then light this evening. An overnight minimum of 12 tonight, followed by a sunny day with light winds and a maximum of 26 for Thursday. G'day, I'm Colin. You're tuned to 107.5 FM in magnificent Mackay on this wonderful Wednesday, the 3rd of June. We're in the 7 o'clock hour of the 4CRM Big Breakfast, an hour in which we're going to hear from the likes of Dan Hill, which will be one of three songs related to this date in history, some Bryan Adams. We'll have a chance to say our prayers a bit later on as well. And in a moment, we're going to hear about love growing. But right now, here's Steeler's Wheel to get us off, and they're so grateful that they've found their way to you. As am I. This one from 1975, an album called Right or Wrong.

That's the British group S Club One with You're My Number One. Love Grows Where My Rosemary Goes, we heard before that by Edison Lighthouse. And now here's Alice Cooper with How You Gonna See Me Now. 8, 9, 10, ready or not, here I come. Maybe he's playing hide and seek.

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Matchbox 20 on 4CR. Was she so mean? Look, don't worry, guys. If she's as mean as you say, she'll get a comeuppance eventually. What goes around comes around. Saving All My Love for You was the name of the song before that by Whitney Houston. And now here's Denise Williams with the first of three songs related to this date in history.

Let's hear it for the boy from the 1984 film Footloose by Denise Williams, who was born in Gary, Indiana on the 3rd of June in 1950, turning 76 today. Denise made her debut in 1978 in a duet with Johnny Mathis that was Too Much, Too Little, Too Late, which topped the US charts. But the one we heard just then, Let's Hear It for the Boy, was her biggest solo effort. Here's something the fellas might appreciate. It's nothing to do with singing, but it was on the 3rd of June in 1946 that the bikini bathing suit was unveiled for the very first time. Where did they get the name from? Well, rather unusual, it was named after the Bikini Atoll, which is where the first peacetime atomic bomb tests were being conducted. The inventor thought that the two-piece bathing costume was highly explosive. I think that serves as an introduction for a song here on 4CRM, one that was originally a hit in 1960 for Brian Hyland, went to number one on the charts, became a worldwide hit, but in 1990 it was revived by a group called Bombalurina, and it went to the number one charts, at least in the UK and Ireland. So here's their version of Itsy Bitsy Teeny Weeny Yellow Polka Dot Bikini.

Itsy Bitsy, Teeny Weeny, Yellow Polka Dot Bikini, a 1990 number one hit in the UK and Ireland for a group called Bombalurina. It was actually a cover version of a Brian Hyland 1960 hit, which also went to number one pretty much all around the world. And we played that today on the 4CRM Big Breakfast because today is the anniversary of the day that the bikini was unveiled in 1941. Oh, I don't think unveiled's a good word to use in that context, is it? Perhaps first became public. There you go, fellas. A day to celebrate, eh? Oops. I don't think I'm allowed to say that on breakfast radio. Moving right along, today's the 72nd birthday of Dan Hill, the Canadian, or Dan Hill the 4th, if you don't mind, the Canadian who was born in Ontario, Canada on the 3rd of June in 1954. His biggest hit single came in 1978, and that was Sometimes When We Touch.

0: Songs will finish, gigs will end, and bands will break up. But you'll never forget the 45s that touched your heart and soul. 45 RPM. Songs too good to forget.
1: We've got a lost dog we'd like you to be on the lookout for, an American Staffy, tan and white. It is microchipped, but there's no collar on it at the moment, and it was lost in the Mount Pleasant area. So if you've seen that around, give us a call here at the station, and we'll restore the relationship with a loving owner.

0: The singing nun, Sister Janet Mead, with a song, a prayer, that made it to number 3 on the charts here in Australia in 1973.
1: I am Sam.
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Brian Adams with a song all about somebody. We're on 4CRM where we're headed for the 8 o'clock Queensland news. Dragon lined up to take us there in a moment with some sunshine. Right now here's Pearl Jam with Better Man, which I try very hard to be, but sometimes it just doesn't work.

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1: This is Air News Queensland. I'm Lee Harrison. The new owners of the infamous William Biller House have revealed their intentions for the property. In 2022, two police officers and a neighbour were gunned down by conspiracy theorists living at the home. The couple say they were drawn to the block for its size and affordability as an investment opportunity. Convicted killer Chris Dawson has requested a transfer to a prison interstate. In 2022, the 77-year-old was jailed for 24 years for killing Lynette Sims, whose body has never been found. He's requested being moved to Queensland to serve out his sentence. The state government has watered down its plan to ban children under 16 from riding e-mobility devices. Peter Jones reports.
2: Changes to the legislation will allow those aged between 12 and 17 to ride an e-mobility device, but under parental supervision. Transport Minister Brent Mickleberg announced a series of amendments to the proposed e-mobility laws, which are expected to pass State Parliament this week. This follows a parliamentary inquiry into the safety of the devices that recommends under 16s be banned from riding them. However, Mr. Mickleberg says those aged 16 or over who hold at least a learner's permit will be able to ride without supervision. Peter Jones, Air News.
1: An island close to Bowen is back on the market with a bold proposed development. With more on that story, Steve Barker.
3: A master plan for a new resort on Stone Island includes 18 oceanfront homes, nearly a dozen bungalows and an upgraded guests' lodge in Dutch Indies style architecture. As well, a landmark feature yet to be approved is a cable car service connecting tourists from a lookout on Flagstaff Hill in Bowen to the island. Richard Van Hoff is managing the sale of the 92-hectare lot and says if the plans are adopted, the purchaser will get a decent-sized resort comparable to Hamilton Island without the airport. Bowen boasts a population of around 10,000 and has been earmarked for council-led developments, including a new jetty and a precinct for multi-storey accommodation. Steve Barker, Air News.
1: And a search remains ongoing for a Tasmanian devil missing from a Gold Coast theme park. The young marsupial is one of two recent arrivals to Paradise Country and has been missing since yesterday. A spokesperson says there's no evidence of damage or structural issues to show an escape. Reporter Mia Glover says it triggered a full shutdown of the park.
4: Returning families away from the very popular farm-like park, and they are expecting to keep it closed yet again today as they continue the search.
1: To sport now, Origin rookie Jojo Fifita says Queensland are already dreaming of Game 2 in Melbourne. The Maroons winger was one of four debutants in their opening loss and insists they're hungrier than ever to square the series. And in cricket, the Melbourne Stars and Melbourne Renegades will merge, forming them into one team under the state banner. Cricket Victoria is set to sell the second licence in its entirety, pending Cricket Australia approval. This is Air News Queensland.
5: 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Call us on 0412 112 812 regarding the subsidised Queensland Government Housing Resilience Program funding for cyclone rollers. Eligibility is around older homes and lower income households.
6: A very good morning to you on this wonderful Wednesday, the 3rd of June. A sunny day with a maximum of 28. Light winds becoming north to northwesterly at 15 to 20 kilometres per hour through the morning and then light this evening. An overnight minimum of 12 tonight, followed by a sunny day with light winds and a maximum of 26 for Thursday. Today's coastal waters forecast, seas around 1 metre, a swell below half a metre and northwesterly winds at 10 to 15 knots. I'm Colin and we're in our 8 o'clock hour of the 4CRM Big Breakfast, an hour in which we'll have three more songs related to this date in history for you. We'll also hear from the Backstreet Boys as Searchers, Adrian Gervitz and 98 Degrees in there as well. And in a moment, we'll hear a solo effort from a former member of One Direction, but right now he's Devo with Beautiful World, which, if you ignore all the bad, it certainly is.

0: Oh, I do cherish you. You've got no idea. That's 98 Degrees, Harry Styles before that. Solo effort from the former One Direction lead singer. I was Lights Up. And now he's Adrian Gervais, who's desperate to write a classic.
1: Gotta write a

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Black is Black by The Equals, who I think are being a bit too dogmatic, because in this day and age when everybody's entitled to an opinion, even if they're completely zonkers, there's the possibility that black is really just a darker shade of white, don't you think? Backstreet Boys before that with Everybody, and now on 4CRM we're going to surrender to the rhythm with Brinsley Schwartz.

0: Coming up in just a moment, today's horoscope here on 4CRM. It's Wednesday, the 3rd of June, 2026. Aries, keep that ego of yours in check today or risk alienating others. Taurus, seeking the advice of a professional over a money matter will be money well spent. Gemini, you'll benefit with some simple exercise, like a short walk. Cancer, you won't be able to resist a bargain when it comes to fashion. Leo, for some peace of mind, seek solace in a good book, movie, or music. Virgo, all dealings today will need to be and be seen to be fair and squeaky clean. Libra, travellers, a bit of homework will see you get the most out of your holiday. Scorpio, keep those little things in perspective. Sagittarius, unfinished business needs to be finalised so you can move on. Capricorn, be flexible with partners and work colleagues. Aquarius, impediments are likely to be placed in your way today. Pisces, you'll have a rush of terrific ideas, but don't go doing too much too soon. And that's today's horoscope. Join us again tomorrow morning at the same time for today's horoscope here on 4CRM, your community station.
1: Feel the rhythm, catch the soul. 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Seabreeze Hotel Mackay. Good times, great tunes. 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

Very stretchy indeed, Elastic Heart by Sia. Now on 4CRM, we've got three songs related to this date in history. This first one by the Kinks is a very interesting reason why it's got that connection to the 3rd of June. I'll tell you about that right after we hear all about Lola.

0: That's the Kinks with Lola, a song that Ray Davies of the Kinks had to travel from New York to London to re-record a part of the song, just one word. Instead of drinking Coca-Cola, he had to change it to Cherry Cola. And that happened on the 3rd of June in 1970. And why did he have to do that? Well, because the BBC wouldn't allow commercial references in a song. So there you go. Pretty expensive song to make, I reckon. Today is Susie Quattro's 76th birthday. Born Susan Quattrocchio in Detroit in Michigan in the United States on the 3rd of June in 1950. The American rock singer and bass guitarist moved to England in 1970 and had her biggest success in the UK and Australia with Can the Can in 1973, 48 Crash in 1973 as well, Devil Gate Drive in 1974, and then in 1979, a duet with the Smokey lead singer Chris Norman called Stumbling In.
1: I

0: Suzy Quattro teaming up with the lead singer from Smokey, Chris Norman, for their 1974 hit, Stumbling In. Suzy Quattro turning 76 today.
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0: Today is the anniversary of the birthday of Clive Shakespeare, who was born in Southampton, England in 1949 on the 3rd of June. Sadly, the Australian musician and producer died aged just 62 back in 2012. He was the lead guitarist and co-founder of Sherbet. He actually left the group in 1976, but they had a number of big hits, including this one that he co-wrote, Cassandra.

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4: is something from Sean Mullins called On a Rainy Night.

Let's All Chant, says the Michael Zager Band. I gotta do, I gotta do, I gotta do. Would that be a kind of a chant? I don't know. But that's the name of the song. We're going to go to the 8 o'clock news here at 4CRM as we wrap up our wonderful Wednesday big breakfast. Maxie's in after the news to look after you right through to midday. So do take care, stay safe, enjoy the rest of your day. I'll be back on Fabulous Friday. And now here's Black Lace to take us to the news with their version of a tune.

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1: Good morning, I'm Lee Harrison. The federal government maintains it's fully committed to implementing the AUKUS defence deal. Labor's support for

0: The pact has come under question after high-profile MP Ed Husic argued for Australia's withdrawal. The opposition says the government needs to communicate its unwavering support for the alliance. But Foreign Minister Penny Wong says AUKUS is full steam ahead.
1: We're clear about why this is important for the country, and I think anyone looking at the world in which we live and the region in which we live understands that Australia needs effective military deterrence, of which submarines are a critical part.
0: Meanwhile, a new report claims Western militaries have failed to learn key lessons from conflicts in Ukraine and the Middle East. The Lowy Institute argues democracies have been slow to procure new capabilities and adapt to battlefield innovations. The findings warn the West now lags behind autocracies like Iran and Russia. Further charges have been laid over a wild brawl at a soccer match in Sydney's southwest. Dusty Fitzpatrick reports.
2: Police say a number of players and spectators became involved in the fight at the under-17s game at Revesby. An 18-year-old man was treated at the scene for a bite mark to his back before being taken to hospital. Police have already charged two people, including a 16-year-old boy, over the incident. An 18-year-old man's now been taken into custody and charged with assault. He's due to face court today. Dusty Fitzpatrick, Sydney.
0: Victoria's stretched teaching ranks are being propped up by an influx of New Zealanders as the state's homegrown educators move into state. Andrew Dalgleish at the Principals Association says it's not a perfect situation.
3: We certainly don't want to be taking their talent as well. I mean, there are some shortages of teachers around the world, but taking from other countries, other states, isn't necessarily the best answer.
0: The Queensland government has backflipped on its nation-leading reforms on e-mobility device use. The watered-down legislation will now allow children under 17 to ride e-scooters and bikes with parental supervision. There'll also be major changes to speed limits enforced. Australian Road Safety Foundation Chair Russell White says there are interesting aspects of the new laws.
4: In terms of whether the bikes are going to be allowed, and also just in terms of speed limit changes too, there's some interesting things there which I was a little bit surprised about in terms of shared spaces. So have they got the balance right? I guess time will tell, but it's certainly an issue that we're going to be facing still for quite some time.
0: And a new poll points to an increase in the number of Australians attending live music and arts events despite cost of living pressures. 74% of respondents to the National Arts Participation Survey reported attending an arts event or festival in the past year. This is Air News. AFL first up, and Brisbane will enter this weekend's Q clash as underdogs against the in-form Gold Coast. The Lions and Suns rivalry has deepened further since Brisbane ran out 53-point semi-final winners at the Gabba last year. Lions star Jared Berry says they're ready to write the next chapter.
5: Just the success of both clubs is sort of building that rivalry in itself, and you know, those games have a little bit more on them, especially in finals, and yeah, it's just naturally building, and it's always good when you have two good teams going at it.
0: To rugby league now, and coach Ivan Cleary has weighed into the debate about whether son Nathan needs to dominate State of Origin. Despite winning three Man of the Match awards for the Blues, critics say Nathan hasn't replicated his club form at interstate level. Ivan has suggested the bar's being set too high.
6: I mean, I don't even know what dominating Origin is. We've never seen anyone do it. So, you know, even Wally Lewis back in the day, I mean, he's probably the only one that's really... But did he? I don't know.
0: And the Aussies have scored 9 for 231 in their one-day international in Lahore, beating Pakistan by 41 runs. Australian Independent Radio News.
7: 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Eligibility is around older homes and lower income households.
8: Here's the forecast for the Mackay coastal waters from Bowen to St Lawrence. A weak ridge is extending over the North Queensland waters from a weakening high, which is moving eastwards across the Coral Sea, and a weak trough will cross the Mackay and Townsville waters early on Thursday. Winds are northwesterly at 10 to 15 knots, reaching up to 20 knots offshore south of Mackay in the late morning. Seas are around 1 metre and the swell is below half a metre. And the Mackay forecast for today, 3rd of June, Wednesday, there is an expected temperature of 28 degrees. We're currently sitting on 22 in the Mackay City area and in the Serena region. It's going to be a sunny day. Winds are north to northwesterly at 15 to 20 kilometres an hour, becoming light in the evening. There is a 5% chance of rain, fire danger is moderate, and sun protection is recommended from 9:30 to 2:30 as the UV index is predicted to reach 6, which is high.

It's blue. Yes, good morning. It is a beautiful day. It's Wednesday, the 3rd of June, and I'm Maxie Gray, and I'm here, Maxie in the Morning, so I'm here for the next 3 hours. So sit back and listen to the wonderful music that I've got ready for you. Thanks, Colin, for waking us all up on this on your big breakfast show this morning, and it's lovely to be with you on your community radio station, 4CRM. Okay, let's get everyone up, moving your feet with Junior Senior. Let's get up and dance and get that cool weather to work. Here's Junior Senior with Move Your Feet.

That was the great Missy Higgins with a special too. And before that we had Bob Dylan, If Not For You. And, yeah, If Not For You, I wouldn't be here. So, yeah, great community radio station, 4CRM. I'm Maxie Gray and this is Maxie in the Morning and welcome. On Do You Believe, it's Wednesday the 3rd of June. Goodness me, the half of the year has already gone. Hasn't it gone quickly? I thought that only happened when you get older, but I think, yeah, it's getting quicker. Every year gets quicker and quicker. Okay, I've got Ryan Adams coming up in a minute now, harder now that it's over. And right now, let's hear The Spiral Staircase with More Today Than Yesterday.

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Olivia Newton-John with Please Mr. Please. Up next, I've got Wet, Wet, Wet, Stay With Me Heartache. And right now, let's hear some songs from Leo Sayer, Orchard Road.

That's Kiwi girl Jenny Morris with Saved Me. Okay, I've got Cyndi Lauper coming up in a moment with I Drove All Night. That's from 1989. The album was A Night to Remember. And right now let's hear some Charlene and I've Never Been to Me. I haven't heard this one for a long time.

about people and places as we'd like them to be. But you know what truth is? It's that little baby you're holding, and it's that man you fought with this morning, the same one you're going to make love with tonight.

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That's Evermore from their 2006 album called Real Life, and that was The Light Surrounding You. It is 7 minutes to ten, so I'm going to get up and stretch my legs and have another coffee, and I'll be back after the news with the weather update. I've got Jack Johnson. He's going to take us to the news with If I Could, and right now let's hear some In Excess. I haven't played this one for a while. It's called The Love One.

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1: This is Air News Queensland. I'm Lee Harrison. The new owners of the infamous William Biller House have revealed their intentions for the property. In 2022, two police officers and a neighbour were gunned down by conspiracy theorists living at the home. The couple say they were drawn to the block for its size and affordability as an investment opportunity. Convicted killer Chris Dawson has requested a transfer to a prison interstate. In 2022, the 77-year-old was jailed for 24 years for killing Lynette Sims, whose body has never been found. He's requested being moved to Queensland to serve out his sentence. The state government has watered down its plan to ban children under 16 from riding e-mobility devices. Peter Jones reports.
2: Changes to the legislation will allow those aged between 12 and 17 to ride an e-mobility device, but under parental supervision. Transport Minister Brent